There was time for anything, and the days slipped through our fingers like golden sand.

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1: Check it out, y'all. This big L Codeon representing DITC Flamboyant Records. You know what I'm saying? DITC forever. And I like to say thanks, you know, for all the support y'all show the crew and everything.
2: Big L.

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If you need $20 into payday, he'll spot you.

0: forget me, my nigga. I'm from the city of the best. Born in the county of kings, it's ingrained. I gotta be notorious while he's fresh when I step. Calm, everything blessed. Shorty with me in the slim black dress. Henny Colada at Apollo's late night. Tell him make sure that them chicken went shop with the fried rice. Because that's real New York shit. I'm putting you on right. Could do this all night, son.
1: Yo, my city don't sleep.
0: So you really wanna know about that real New York? I'ma tell you straight facts, son. What you really wanna know about that real New York? I'ma put you on five-bubble lifestyle.
2: This seems a sort of paradox to say this, but the principle of unity, of coming to a sense of oneness with the whole of the rest of the universe, is not to try to obtain power over the rest of the universe. That will only disturb you.
3: 24/7, 365, you know that my city stay live. Roll a little slip, we the state of elevation. Come here if you wanna get high. Conquered El Dorado, puffin' on gelato. Take a stroll down Broadway.

0: I like that. Won't you do that there? Come on. Pick it up, pick it up, pick it up.
1: I like that.

That's from me, long one. Mr. Billy Kyle. There goes Squire Gertz. Watch him. He's a mess.

0: Hey, Pops, you want to come up here and take a little, leave a little?
1: If you sail,
2: I sail it, sail it,
1: over the sea,
2: and will you wait for me?
1: Take my tip, they're all moto hip in Italy.
2: Well, I read the chair, as for France.
0: Oh, they zig the
2: beat? Yes, believe it or not.
0: I do believe, I do indeed.
2: The French ones all prefer what they call les jazz.
0: Ah, formidable. Take a plane.
2: Oh, I'm
1: go to Siam.
2: Bye.

I think the thing that I'm trying to tell you is that I'm being tormented, damn near haunted by my past sins. I think some of my past battles are showing up in my dreams as if it's real, as if it's in real time. I'm tormented because I've tried to live a life by my granny's standards, where she says, pray for your enemies. But in the battle, in the war, ain't no praying for your enemies. All the prayers you got, you need to keep for yourself and your battle buddies. Especially when you're in a moment where it's either them or me.

0: she's gonna come back in.
1: I must ask her to forgive me. Maybe she'll come back to me.
0: She's coming on back. She told me she's coming back.
2: She ain't come back yet. I don't know.

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1: Shut up, boy.
0: Don't mistreat your woman, cause it's gonna bounce right back on you.
1: That ain't no stage joke either.

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ocean crawls on to the shoreline. 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

Yeah, listen, I mean, you are what you tell yourself. Horrible words will quell your advantages and you will become your own disadvantage. I say, don't take your own words for granted. I was a loser and a bastard, but my daddy was only a phone call away. You have all the answers and you could be a dunce in your own class if you want.

Trust me. Yeah, man, and mum came over, dad came over, grand came over, and they all did their thing, you know. Shine away all the time, you didn't really get it before, but as I got turning to a man, I understand what they was trying to show me.